0: Country Nights Live, it's Bev Rainey, and Josh Ross is hanging out with us.
1: What's going on? Good to see you.
0: It's always good to see you.
1: Been a second.
0: Yeah, it has been a hot second. We were just... do you golf?
1: I poorly golf. If I can shoot under 100, I'm having the best day of my life. So I would like to say I golf. I golf 9 well, not 18 very well. That's usually what I say.
0: We were just talking about how I'm learning how to golf. We should try and go out sometime.
1: You probably outshoot me, so we could definitely shoot.
0: I could probably outdrink you on a golf course. That's about it.
1: Oh, yeah, maybe. Maybe, yeah.
0: Let's talk about the single Hate How You Look. It is flying up the charts right now. I think it's going to be your next number one. Congratulations.
1: Thank you. Yeah, we'll see. I'm not trying to jinx it too early, early on, fingers crossed, but just been so blessed to see, you know, this one grow so much faster than Single Again, and just having the support of country radio has been really, really cool too.
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2: If you had 30 seconds to describe Hate How You Look,
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3: 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It's a song that feels so good, but is actually the most sad song. It's got the sad lyrics, but with an up-tempo vibe, so which I think it's just like such a cool blend to have both in a song, and hope everybody enjoys it.
2: What made you pick this song and put it on the album? Why this one?
3: 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I think it was such a cool, like, if you didn't listen to the lyrics, you'd go, wow, this is just like an up-tempo fun song. And then you listen to the words and you're like, wow, this is actually kind of a sad concept. And I've always been such a fan of being able to do that. And I put in the live show, got to see what it did on the road kind of early on, even before releasing it. And it's been awesome to... it all's paying off on that song, so I appreciate it very much.
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1: 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Just play the game one way. You hit a ball in the gap, run. 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
2: What's one goal that you still have your sights set on? I know a lot of country artists are going into acting, doing different things. What do you want?
3: I feel like in the career sense, it's just like keep building. You know, I want to be in arenas and stadiums, so I think that's always a goal for me. The acting thing would be really cool. I mean, I have a history there of doing that before music, but that's long. That's a long story. No, I did like some background acting and some like small feature stuff and stuff that I someday maybe could come back to. And then the other goal is just like home life. I think that like we get to live kind of two different lives. And I've been so blessed to like have this on the road life, and it can kind of make home a little more. And I've been really honestly working in the last little while, just like figuring out what is home and

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0: the Mountain Goat. That's how Ian Munsick describes himself. It's also the name of a song in his new album, Out at the End of the Summer. It's Love is Blind on the Overnight Ride.
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Cole Swindell is back. That's called Girl Dad on the Overnight Ride. I'm Justin off air on Instagram. It's Randy Houser. And back in the bottle. I got

0: Morgan Wallen, don't we, on the overnight ride. My name is Justin. I love every time I do research for the show and there's a new town that Morgan Wallen is going to. The first 30 news articles, where to park, where the traffic's going to be, where to eat. There's always going to be traffic at a show. Just plan for it. Take your time. And you know what you got to do? Extra lawn chairs in the trunk. Because if you're stuck, you can sit outside your car and enjoy the weather.
1: 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You're on the overnight ride. 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
2: Our Blood Institute has declared an emergency blood shortage due to our critically low levels of O negative and B negative, specifically, since they have less than a one-day supply of these blood types. All blood types are needed, but these are most urgent, compounded by the fact that blood centers across the country are also facing these shortages, so it is not possible to import the units needed to support our hospitals. If this continues, hospitals may be forced to delay surgeries on non-emergent procedures. Here are some facts about this blood shortage. Our Blood Institute has less than 65 units of O negative available, less than a one-day supply. Blood centers across the nation are facing shortages, making it impossible to import units needed to support local hospitals. O negative and B negative are at critical levels, but every blood type is needed to ensure supply for patients that need transfusions. There are a number of blood drives, but you can go to the Our Blood Institute location off Lawrence Road, next door to Lowe's. You'll see the new big sign, Our Blood Institute, out front. Walk in, and in less than an hour, you could save a life. Let's find out more. This is Inside. Inside is a presentation of the Public Affairs Department of Cumulus Broadcasting. I'm your host, Jim Russell, and Jessica is in here today. Well, I call her the Blood Lady.
3: I do love that nickname.
2: Well, it was inspired by Jerry Lewis. I'll be the first one to tell you that.
3: But I'm okay with that.
2: If you have ever wanted to help a cause where you know that you're making a significant difference, you are literally saving lives, donating blood, we hope that you'll consider this. We're going to give you about 40 gazillion reasons. And once we do, we hope that you'll go to obi.org and find out ways that you can be a part of this wonderful organization. We want to talk about, as we did this past week on the radio, how many people we service.
3: We are actually the sixth largest nonprofit blood bank in America, and we service all of North Texas, including into the Panhandle. We service 99% of Oklahoma hospitals and into Arkansas.
2: People need to be thinking about that, because if you think, well, they're not taking care of Wichita Falls, they're taking care of all these other people too, so I'm just not going to donate to them. I'll find someplace else to donate. No, because if everybody did that,
3: it would be a big mess. But we do actually service quite a big area, and there are certain weeks where we participate in a program called BERC. It's our Blood Emergency Readiness Corps. Mm-hmm. We're actually on call this week, and what we do is we have a reserve of O positive and O negative blood that is ready to ship to anywhere in the United States that might need it for any kind of mass tragedy. We usually partner with three other blood organizations, and there are about 35 blood centers across the nation that participate in this program. So it is a local program. I do say within our service area, we do keep our neighbors in mind when we're doing this, but we also think about our nation as a whole.
2: And you mentioned something about trauma.
3: When you donate blood, your blood then goes to Oklahoma City for all of its testing and repackaging and so forth. It then goes to hospitals by how they order it, by how they use it. In that, when you think about level one trauma centers in Tulsa, in Oklahoma City, in Little Rock, these are big hospitals that are transfusing a lot of blood.
2: Sure.
3: United Regional is also a large hospital. It's a level two, and it does transfuse quite a bit of blood, but not nearly the amount that these others are. So when we think about that in terms of where our blood is going, it all goes to Oklahoma City to be packaged and tested and so forth, and then it gets dispersed from there. Actually, for the first time in my 6 years of hosting blood drives at my church, had two units come to United Regional. I was so excited.
2: Yay.
3: But I think of it more as I have neighbors across this nation. I want to serve those neighbors in the same way that I would my neighbor next door.
2: Sure.
3: And so when I say it stays local in our service area. But as I said before, in this BERC program, it could go anywhere across the United States that needs it, because we want to be on the ready for any person who ever walks through the hospital door and needs a blood transfusion. We never want that person to have to suffer.
2: We've done this so many times. Why is O negative so important?
3: O negative is the universal donor. Only about 7% of the population that are eligible to donate have O negative blood, but O negative can only receive from O negative. So we always have to have a reserve ready for those who need O negative blood, because they can only take O negative blood. And in cases of emergency where we don't know a person's blood type, this is the blood type that will be given. So there are times in which this is the type of blood that is going to have to be given. We don't want to discourage anybody, though, from coming out and giving blood, because if all of the other blood types are stable, we don't have to use as much of our O negative, because as soon as it's typed and crossed, we want to give that person their blood type, because that's much better for a patient in the long run.
2: So everybody else in the 93% that have a different type of blood need to donate just as much as those that are O negative.
3: Yes. So we make a specific call to our O negatives when we see our supply getting into that area where we're a little uncomfortable. Mm-hmm. But we don't ever want to discourage anybody because the most important blood type is your own.
2: That is cool. That's a neat line. It's kind of like when I tell people how to spell cumulus, I say it's C-U-M-U-L-U-S, you every other letter, because you are the most important part of our name.
3: That's right.
2: We all have our different way of doing it, right? And we got to make them remember. So you do that through marketing, mm-hmm. which is what we're doing right now, but also because of different gifts that people get that you spoil them rotten with if they come to your location right next to Lowe's right off Lawrence Road.
3: If you come to any blood drive for June and July, we are joining the rest of the nation to celebrate our country and to celebrate what makes our country great. And one of the things I believe that makes our country unique and really beautiful is our giving spirit. And right. I get to see this every single day in my job. I get to watch people come in, take an hour or two out of their day and get poked by a needle, which nobody really wants to do.
2: No.
3: But they come in to do this for somebody. They may never, ever know who that person is.
2: It's a sacrifice.
3: And I think it's such a beautiful representation of who we are as a nation. So I love the fact that we're doing our red, white, and true for June and July. I love that it's going to be a celebration of the birth of our nation, mm-hmm. but also the celebration of who we are as a nation.
2: And I'm going
3: to
2: guess you got a star-spangled shirt that you're going to be giving out.
3: We certainly do. And it's beautiful. It's a light blue color. It's going to be a great summer shirt. So if you have a place that you might want to host a blood drive, you can always get a hold of me, your local blood lady. If you want to find a blood drive near you, go to OBI.org, find a mobile near you, or come and see us at the center at 3709 Gregory.
2: You can be a part of this. And for the July 4th celebration, you won't have to go to the store and buy something special because you are going to have it.
3: You can come and say, I got to celebrate the 4th of July by saving somebody's life mm-hmm. and getting a really cool t-shirt. Collections are very difficult. June, July is hard. People are out of routine. People are traveling, etc. So we have our All-Americans that we usually do hot dogs, apple pies, and we give out lawn chairs mm-hmm. plus our t-shirts.
2: You have to understand, folks, that whenever big holidays roll around, in particular Christmas and New Year's all together, and then, of course, like you said, the July 4th, because in the summer months when the kids are out of school, that's when the families escape and go on vacation. And it just takes them out of their regular routine for 90 days. Because of that, it really does affect the blood donations you get.
3: It does. And also, you have to think, hospitals never close down. They are open 24 hours a day, 7 days a week. They are able to transfuse blood at all of those moments.
2: Need for blood is constant.
3: It is. It never goes away. However, there are certain times in which we stop collections for these holiday things. So it does make that deficit. So we always want to kind of do special things around our holidays to kind of help bolster the supply and get it ready for what we naturally see as a dip. Nobody wants to get poked with a needle. And if it is something you just are absolutely not able to do, you just can't get over your fear, you still have a special place in our team. You can advocate. You can educate the community as to why blood donation is important. You can invite people to come and donate in your stead. You can host a blood drive. Just because you can't donate with us doesn't mean you don't have a special part in our life-saving mission.
2: Our Blood Institute is very conveniently located. It's where a lot of the traffic is up and down Lawrence Road. You're going to see the Texas Roadhouse, and you're going to see Lowe's. And that's where you guys are, too, because if they just turn down that little road, what's the name of it?
3: Gregory.
2: Turn right on Gregory off Lawrence if you headed toward the expressway. If you headed the other way, turn left. And you'll go down, and there's a big shopping center there, and you guys are right on the end cap. Instead of turning left to go into Lowe's over the lumber part, you just turn right and go to OBI and the blood part.
3: That's absolutely correct. And we have our new big, beautiful sign that actually says Our Blood Institute. So I'm very excited about that. So pretty.
2: Well, I can't wait to see it. We have to educate people about platelets. Now, what is a platelet?
3: So your platelets are actually what I call the liquid Band-Aid in your blood. And what their main job is they help your body to coagulate when you have an injury. They can also do things like carrying enzymes and antibodies and such to help with immune systems. So when you think about that, the people who are going to receive platelets are typically your most vulnerable. They are going to be cancer patients. It's our NICU babies. It's people who've had a severe trauma. The thing about platelets that makes them even more unique is they only last 5 days outside of the body after testing. Mm-hmm. So they are used very quickly. When we talk about our cancer patients, they can use up to 8 units of platelets in 1 week.
2: Okay. How do they donate platelets?
3: So you'll come into the center, or we are about to celebrate our 1 year mobile platelet unit here down in Wichita Falls and in the Lawton area, which we're really excited about. Anywhere that has platelets, you will be hooked up to a machine called a Trema. You will hang out with us for a little bit longer than normal. It usually takes anywhere from an hour and a half to 2 hours, depending on how many units we can collect. We will take out your blood. We will centrifuge it. We will put everything back in except your platelets. So you'll receive back your red blood cells. You'll receive back your plasma. And you will get some saline. So your volume will be the same as when you walked in. And your platelets regenerate within 24 hours.
2: Anybody out there that has an older person in your life and in your family, many times they find themselves in a physical condition where they need to have blood thinners. Mm-hmm. If something were to happen to them, a flesh wound, their blood's going to flow a whole lot faster. And that means that they need platelets really, really bad.
3: My grandpa received a lot of blood transfusions over his lifetime, and he was on blood thinners. He did receive both platelets and red blood cells. So the thing about when you have blood thinners is that your blood is not carrying as much oxygen when it's doing that. So we need that coagulant factor from the platelets, and we need the red blood cells, the oxygen carrying factor from the red blood cells. It's a big deal for a lot of different people, but the biggest part of it is it's hard to get away from work and family and all of these things for the amount of time we ask. We do see a lot of people who've retired, and they come hang out in our center with us once a week. Mm-hmm. And we love them, and it's so much fun. But with our new mobile platelet unit, we are able to take the platelet machines to you. So I often tell people, if you have a laptop, you can come out and continue to work while you're doing platelets. So you're working and saving lives and kind of just multitasking. It's fantastic.
2: The time that you donate blood, and you can donate blood again. Is it 56 days to donate blood and donate platelets?
3: That actually just changed. We're so excited about this. So you could donate whole blood at a blood drive, and then 7 days later, you can actually donate platelets.
2: 7 days?
3: Your platelets regenerate within 24 hours. It takes between 6 and 8 weeks for your red blood cells to regenerate and mature to the point where the FDA says it's safe for you to donate blood again.
2: Okay.
3: So that's kind of that 56-day rule. But your platelets, they regenerate within 24 hours, so you're kind of back to normal by that 24-hour mark.
2: You're literally taking nothing out of them that they need and then giving it back, but they don't need that except for the blood part of it. The platelets, they don't need. And they're taking those platelets, giving them to people that need the platelets to save lives.
3: Platelet part especially is, well, we call it liquid gold. It's a big deal kind of a thing. It's our new campaign, but it really is a big deal in that they don't last very long. And so, you know, you think about the people who that's going for, and that 1.5 to 2 hours, it just doesn't seem like it's that long anymore.
2: Right.
3: Bring in a good book.
2: Our Blood Institute has declared an emergency blood shortage due to our critically low levels of O negative and B negative, specifically since they have less than a 1 day supply of these blood types. All blood types are needed, but these are most urgent, compounded by the fact that blood centers across the country are also facing these shortages, so it is not possible to import the units needed to support our hospitals. If this continues, hospitals may be forced to delay surgeries on non-emergent procedures. Here are some facts about this blood shortage. Our Blood Institute has less than 65 units of O negative available, less than a 1 day supply. Blood centers across the nation are facing shortages, making it impossible to import units needed to support local hospitals. O negative and B negative are at critical levels, but every blood type is needed to ensure supply for patients that need transfusions. There are a number of blood drives, but you can go to the Our Blood Institute location off Lawrence Road, next door to Lowe's. You'll see the new big sign, Our Blood Institute, out front. Walk in, and in less than an hour, you could save a life. Let's find out more. Have a blood drive where they are. Once again, how do they go about doing that?
3: You can contact me at 940-235-9106 anytime. I'm always happy to talk about a blood drive. We can do these at civic organizations, churches, businesses, community centers, etc. These are great ways to advocate and educate your community. Mm-hmm. And what we found with our mobile blood drive unit is that people are more apt to donate when they don't have to leave their office or when they're donating within a friend group. It just kind of makes it more accessible for everybody.
2: And when they know that they have the boss's blessing.
3: Yes, but we also have programs that help with that. So we have a donor benefit program where if your organization, your business hosts a blood drive and over 25% of your employees come in, we cover processing fees for your employee and their tax dependents. We offer things back as well. We offer wellness checks, so you get wellness points a lot of times. So that always makes the HR people happy.
2: Sure.
3: So there are other benefits that we offer to organizations that host blood drives with us. Also, if you know somebody who is receiving blood products, somebody who has cancer and is facing this terribly difficult journey and you want to help them in that way, if you host a blood drive and we do what we call a credit to patient drive, you can credit donations to that person and OBI covers the processing fees of the blood transfusions that those people are taking.
2: So if one family member out of the entire staff of a business or entity is needing your services, everybody can donate on that person's behalf? Mm-hmm.
3: Yes, and those can be used at any hospital across the nation as a credit to you we will still cover the processing fees for your blood transfusions in those areas.
2: Isn't that fantastic? So they give and you give back.
3: We truly are about giving
2: back. Yeah,
3: that's
2: you are.
3: The one thing that I love about this company.
2: Get your sticks on Route 66. If you call and get hold of the blood lady right now, she's going to set up a time for you to have their mobile unit come to your place of business. Do a drive. All of your employees that donate are going to get these wonderful gifts, right?
3: Yes.
2: You can bring a whole box of t-shirts for everybody, right?
3: We even bring vintage t-shirts, too, in case you can't donate that day, but you still get to walk out with a t-shirt.
2: And then turn around a couple of months from now, we're going to get into the next campaign, which is going to be Red, White, and True.
3: Yes.
2: Let's explain in case people tuned in late.
3: Our tribute to the nation's birth, 250th anniversary. We're very excited about that because we believe that our nation is full of givers, and we see that every single day. So we're going to take this opportunity to say thank you by giving everyone a really fun t-shirt to wear to all of their 4th of July activities.
2: And once again, Our Blood Institute, OBI.org. It's so simple. 6 letters in a dot. OBI.org. Your phone number is?
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2: 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I'm Big Jim. Have a beautiful day.
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9: You know, summer is a great time to re-examine how much time your kids are spending on social media, along with what they are seeing and who they are engaging with. Ask them how the posts in their feed make them feel. These apps are built to be addictive, so kids, all of us in fact, will keep coming back for more, even when we are made to feel worse. It's bizarre. You might need to help your son or daughter reset their algorithm by unfollowing certain accounts and following or interacting with more positive ones. They might need suggestions of other healthier things to do, or to see you leading the way by example and putting your own phone away. In the run-up to bedtime, everyone's phone should go away, no questions asked. And if you need some help, sort of, I guess, resetting expectations, try engaging parents of your kids' friends for a more coordinated effort. I'm Dr. Sanjay Gupta, helping you live a better life.
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12: A better life with Dr. Sanjay Gupta.
13: For decades, the prevailing wisdom for someone who's had a heart attack has been to put them on beta blockers for the rest of their life. But new research suggests that might not be necessary, and that the benefits of these medications probably taper off after a year or two. On the whole, and for the average person, beta blockers are very safe and very effective. But, as with any medication, they can come with a cost. A financial one, and also potential side effects. We're talking about things like fatigue, dizziness, dry mouth, dry eyes. I want to be clear when I say that you absolutely should talk to your doctor before starting or stopping any medication. Point is, if you're years out from a heart attack and you're in otherwise good health, you might want to ask your doctor about discontinuing beta blockers. You want to, of course, keep up a healthy lifestyle, diet, exercise, and sleep. I'm Dr. Sanjay Gupta, helping you live a better life.
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7: A Better Life with Dr. Sanjay Gupta.
8: For years, we've been talking about both the positive and negative effects of being on social media. And I would say, by and large, for older adults, social media is net positive. Not all positive, but net positive. Helps them keep in touch with friends and stay social. But for younger people, social media use, especially heavy use, tends to be net negative. In fact, according to this year's World Happiness Report, youth who use social media more than 5 hours a day reported a lower level of well-being. And researchers who study this sort of thing found that many teens wish these platforms didn't even exist, and yet they can't seem to stop using them. Experts we talked to largely suggested two things. Ideally, along with your friend group, take some time offline. Also, try to recurate your algorithm so it shows you posts that'll make you feel good. I'm Dr. Sanjay Gupta, helping you live a better life.
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4: A better life with Dr. Sanjay Gupta.
5: There are lots of things you can measure to get an idea of how healthy you are at any given moment. Temperature, heart rate, blood pressure, just to name a few. But how about how healthy you will be and how long you're likely to live? According to a new study out of the University of Buffalo, two simple strength tests are pretty accurate at predicting longevity in older women. One is hand grip strength, and the other is how quickly people can stand up from a seated position without using their arms. By the way, I remember interviewing former President Jimmy Carter when he was quite old and being really impressed how he just popped out of the chair without using his arms. Not a lot of older people can actually do that. But I think the message here is that maintaining strength as you age is going to help you perform everyday activities, but also help you avoid injury and stay independent. I'm Dr. Sanjay Gupta, helping you live a better life.
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Happy Saturday to you. 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
3: Mostly sunny, 101 for a high today. It's going to be hot. And the 80 for a low tonight, still hot. And right now, 93. Wouldn't change.

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We're in the 1 o'clock hour, 99.9 KLUR, Steve Bailey. And the question is, how low can you go? How about a Rocky Mountain low with Corey Kent and Cole Wessel on KLUR? Here

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Yep, 1.9 seconds. It's Steve Bailey on Texoma's country leader, 99.9 KLUR.

0: 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I don't have to tell you, but I guess I do have to tell you because it tells me to tell you. 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

0: 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Diet Coke is my coffee. I don't drink coffee, never have. If anybody should drink coffee, it's probably me about now. But Diet Coke is my caffeine. Before this day is over, before this show is over, I will have at least two 32-ounce Diet Cokes drink. Guaranteed. Just to survive. How sad is that, right? 99.9 KLUR.
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15: A better life with Dr. Sanjay Gupta.
16: There are lots of things you can measure to get an idea of how healthy you are at any given moment. Temperature, heart rate, blood pressure, just to name a few. But how about how healthy you will be and how long you're likely to live? According to a new study out of the University at Buffalo, 2 simple strength tests are pretty accurate at predicting longevity in older women. One is hand grip strength, and the other is how quickly people can stand up from a seated position without using their arms. By the way, I remember interviewing former President Jimmy Carter when he was quite old and being really impressed how he just popped out of the chair without using his arms. Not a lot of older people can actually do that. But I think the message here is that maintaining strength as you age is going to help you perform everyday activities, but also help you avoid injury and stay independent. I'm Dr. Sanjay Gupta, helping you live a better life.
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KLUR and Steve Bailey. They think it's funny around here because I like swinging, but John Anderson, I also like this song right here. I Fell in the Water, She Walked On. 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

K-L-U-R, Steve Bailey. Remember when this song came out, everybody was blown away. It was, for all practical purposes, the return of Randy Travis through AI, and nobody could believe it, but it was true. Even blew Randy Travis's mind, believe it or not. Where that came from, it's on K-L-U-R.

99.9 KLUR has been Texoma's country leader for going on 60 years. 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

0: Boy, there's a word I can spell for you. D-I-V-O-R-C-E. I can even do it backwards. You don't think so? Are you ready? E-C-R-O-V-I-D. Yeah. Had to think for a minute, but I got it. Yeah, I'm a pro at that word. 99.9 K-L-U-R.
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25: A colleague of mine went to a meeting of the primetime seniors the other week. There are programs like this all over the country for people in their 60s, 70s, 80s, and beyond to stay active. It's not just something to keep older folks busy. It helps to keep their bodies in shape and their brains sharp. Showing up with a good attitude is a must, and research shows that having the right mindset actually does lead to better physical aging. So if you need some suggestions to boost your positivity, experts we talked to recommended focusing on goals, which can boost your confidence. Practice gratitude, they said. One of the seniors my colleague met told her that just waking up in the morning is, quote, better than the alternative. That's true. Focus on the things you can control. diet and exercise, and very importantly, surround yourself with positive people, because that can be contagious. I'm Dr. Sanjay Gupta, helping you live a better life.
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0: KLUR, Steve Bailey. Big Jim Russell's hanging out at Russell's Firework Kingdom, where they got all kinds of specials for you. He'll be telling you more in a minute. Hang on.
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0: 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The big Double Down Tour continues with Jason Aldean and Lou Bryan. Monday, we continue with Big Jim Russell. And throughout the day, giving you national keywords. We want you to go, but you got to qualify. 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
22: You know, summer is a great time to re-examine how much time your kids are spending on social media, along with what they are seeing and who they are engaging with. Ask them how the posts in their feed make them feel. These apps are built to be addictive, so kids, all of us in fact, will keep coming back for more, even when we are made to feel worse. It's bizarre. You might need to help your son or daughter reset their algorithm by unfollowing certain accounts and following or interacting with more positive ones. They might need suggestions of other healthier things to do, or to see you leading the way by example and putting your own phone away. In the run-up to bedtime, everyone's phone should go away, no questions asked. And if you need some help sort of, I guess, resetting expectations, try engaging parents of your kids' friends for a more coordinated effort. I'm Dr. Sanjay Gupta, helping you live a better life.
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0: Well, you say you want a sunshiny day. We got it today and tomorrow, for that matter. They say 101 for a high on both days. And right now, it is 99 at 99.9.

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0: Zach Top right there. I never lie. 99.9 KLUR is Steve Bailey. Not going to lie to you about this. It's a rebellion, and it's tonight, every Saturday night with James Cook. It's KLUR's Outlaw Saturday Night Rebellion. 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
11: A better life with Dr. Sanjay Gupta.
12: They say consistency is key, but sometimes you just gotta switch it up. A new study out of Harvard School of Public Health found that varying your exercise routine could add years to your life. What exercise someone did didn't matter much. What did matter was that all the exercises together worked all the muscle groups in their body. Now, an added benefit to changing things up is it can help you push through the plateau effect. That's when your body gets so efficient at doing something that you actually stop getting better at it. And we know from previous research that specializing in any one sport at a young age can make someone actually more prone to injury. And as experts we talk to point out, even elite athletes switch up things with their workouts, making sure to target strength, cardio, flexibility, balance, and doing that every single week. I'm Dr. Sanjay Gupta, helping you live a better life.
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1: 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He keeps the KLUR country turned up and the Daily Bailey rolling every afternoon. It's Pasadena to Wichita Falls with plenty of stops in between. 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

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Are you ready for the big birthday bash? 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Well, Russell's Fireworks is the answer to get you ready. And Big Jim Russell's going to tell you more in a minute. Hang on.

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0: 99.9 KLUR, and Steve Bailey. Well, if it was up to me, I'd double down. I'd take any chances, double down. Maybe go to Vegas for the Double Down Tour. Now you know what I'm talking about. Jason Aldean, Luke Bryan, special guest John Party, Chase Matthew, you and a friend. Airfare, hotel stay, tickets to the show. Oh, it's going to be fun. But you got to qualify, and this is what you got to do that.
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17: A better life with Dr. Sanjay Gupta.
18: Osteoporosis affects millions of people in the United States and around the world. It's a disease that basically causes someone's bones to become weak, brittle, and porous, which can increase their risk of fractures. Now, the good news here is there are things you can do other than, or in addition to, taking medications to prevent fractures before it's too late. One is to up your intake of calcium and vitamin D. You also want to eat more protein. One functional medicine dietitian told us that that helps build muscle, and if you're building muscle strength, then you are also building bone strength. You want to be mindful of your workouts. The best ways to build bone density, one therapist told us, are going to be resistance exercises like lifting weights, and also exercises that make your bones take a bit of an impact, such as jumping or even running, just loading the bones a little bit more. I'm Dr. Sanjay Gupta, helping you live a better life.
19: Golden Chick.
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0: really been a good looking day. We'll do the same thing again tomorrow. 101 for a high today. We're probably going to make that. And 101 for a high on Sunday. And right now, look at that. It's 101.

0: She's acting single. I'm drinking double. Oh, my goodness. 99.9 KLUR, Steve Bailey, Gary Stewart. You know, I never did see Gary Stewart in concert. And believe me, living next to Gillies in Pasadena, I should have, because he was there a lot. At least once every 2 or 3 months, he made an appearance at Gillies. He sure did. And I often wondered, did Gary Stewart talk like this when he talked, or did he just talk normal? Because you know how he had that he's acting single. You know, did he talk that way? I never saw him, so I don't know. I'm not making a joke. I'm serious. I don't know. I'm not making a joke. I'm not. 99.9 KLUR. Well, maybe.
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0: 99.9 KLUR, Steve Bailey. I'm getting to the point now where I've got my thought in my head what I'm going to say, and I start to say it, my mouth does not want to move.
1: Isn't that weird?
0: Let me talk to you about Market Street and United Supermarket right now. You want to see what I mean? Skip the trip to the store. There you go. You simply go to your Market Street or United app. When you get there, go to the very bottom. You'll see a grocery list that you fill out. Once you fill out that list, you tell them, you put down the store you want to pick them up at. I'll get through it. You go to the store and they bring it out to you with free grocery pickup. They'll load them right into your car. That is convenience for you right there. By the way, if you got a birthday, anniversary, something coming up, any special occasion, Market Street has an amazing florist. And people go, well, it's inside a grocery store. Let me tell you something. These guys are professionals over there. These guys, these gals, these guys. There may be a guy or two there. I don't know. But I'll tell you right now, they're professional and they do some very, very cool arrangements. You'll see what I mean when you go inside and just walk around a little bit. You'll see what I'm talking about. They got anything you need, and specialty items like coffee mugs, you know, balloon bouquets. 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Yep, that's what they do. 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And you should, too.
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1: A better life with Dr. Sanjay Gupta.
9: They say consistency is key, but sometimes you just got to switch it up. A new study out of Harvard School of Public Health found that varying your exercise routine could add years to your life. 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What did matter was that all the exercises together worked all the muscle groups in their body. Now, an added benefit to changing things up is it can help you push through the plateau effect. That's when your body gets so efficient at doing something that you actually stop getting better at it. And we know from previous research that specializing in any one sport at a young age can make someone actually more prone to injury. And as experts we talk to point out, even elite athletes switch up things with their workouts, making sure to target strength, cardio, flexibility, balance, and doing that every single week. I'm Dr. Sanjay Gupta, helping you live a better life.
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This is Steve Bailey, the final hour of the Bailey Show on this Saturday gig. Thank you so much for listening to Bailey Daily. It's Alabama and Cross Canadian Ragweed now.

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0: 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I threw it.

Giddy Up and Ride with George Burge and Luke Bryan, 99.9 KLUR and Steve Bailey. 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

0: 99.9 KLUR and Steve Bailey come next Monday. Get ready. Week number two, round two, however you want to look at it, giving you a chance to double down. Maybe head to Vegas. See Jason Aldean, Luke Bryan, along with John Party, Chase Matthews, you and a friend, airfare, hotel stay. I mean, it's all set. Really good tickets to the show, but you got to qualify. Here's what you got to do.
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0: 99.9 KLUR, Steve Bailey. My daughter Amber was roaming around and went inside the Shell station over there to fill and chill. You know where I'm talking about, at Loop 11 and 287. Yeah. And she went inside and found this place that has some really good food called Fred's High on the Hog. It's right inside the Fill and Chill. And she said, man, the food, absolutely wonderful. Said she had some catfish and it was really, really good. I really, really want some catfish now. And I'm on my diet. Can't do it today. I'll make up for it somewhere. But she recommends it highly. Want me to pass the word along real quickly. And their hours real quickly, 11 a.m. till 8 p.m. Monday through Saturday, right inside the Fill and Chill over there. Fred's High on the Hog. My daughter Amber says it's really good stuff, and if she thinks so, I guarantee you it probably is. 99.9 KLUR.
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0: 99.9 KLUR and Steve Bailey. So I'm all out of gas. It's all over now. James Cook's coming up at 7 o'clock tonight. And KLUR's Outlaw Saturday Night Rebellion. Don't forget about that. In the meantime, it's Saturday night. And that means I got to play that song again. Are you ready? Ladies and gentlemen, the Chicken Dance song. Here we go. Now it's the weekend. To do as you please. In a few weeks, maybe I'll get out there. I'm working on it. I really am working on it. But please, if you overdo it tonight, you need to call an Uber. Don't get so sloshed you call mom and dad. I don't care how old you are. They're going to make you feel shameful.
1: You're too old to be doing what you're doing. Don't keep doing that.
0: And you know you're going to do that, right? Right. Call an Uber. I want you back on Monday, all right? Be safe out there. And we will see you then at 3 o'clock next Monday on 99.9 KLUR. And good night.
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9: For decades, the prevailing wisdom for someone who's had a heart attack has been to put them on beta blockers for the rest of their life. But new research suggests that might not be necessary, and that the benefits of these medications probably taper off after a year or two. On the whole, and for the average person, beta blockers are very safe and very effective. But, as with any medication, they can come with a cost. A financial one, and also potential side effects. We're talking about things like fatigue, dizziness, dry mouth, dry eyes. I want to be clear when I say that you absolutely should talk to your doctor before starting or stopping any medication. Point is, if you're years out from a heart attack and you're in otherwise good health, you might want to ask your doctor about discontinuing beta blockers. You'll want to, of course, keep up a healthy lifestyle, diet, exercise, and sleep. I'm Dr. Sanjay Gupta, helping you live a better life.
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